Being a confirmed baptized gin drinker, happy and free, I can tell that there's nothing wrong having some gin for breakfast, as long as it's cooked with some eggs and mixed with some orange juice, and it tastes mighty fine. Oh, pancakes. And even my plants love gin. They so happy. Ain't you happy, plants? Oh, gin. So pure, so smooth. Oh, oh, oh, gin. It surely couldn't be no sin by drinking a little gin. Excuse me. I know some folks drink to excess, but that's never been my problem.

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Back the orange juice, give me some.

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I know I'm a little high, but I deserve more. 'Cause you know what, Bo? If it don't be for Christopher Columbus discovering America, there wouldn't even be no gin at all.

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Throw some of that Dreamville money at these hoes, bruh. They got dreams too, nigga. They got shit to do too, nigga. They got dreams too, bruh. Y'all Dreamville. Hey, next time you see that nigga J. Cole, bruh, you tell that nigga the same thing, man. I fuck with y'all niggas, bro. Why that nigga J. Cole got all this money? Look like he about to borrow somebody charger or something.

Oh my God. Right, this is Preggy from the NPC. Mother of all fuckers. I just want to say thank you to Radio Blackout for having us in Torino. I love you all.

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1: 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I like that. I'ma need you to watch that cursing though. No, we are in the house of the Lord.

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0: One, two. 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
0: Okay.
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0: Go.
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0: 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Et barbecue.
1: 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Projection, projection, projection, projection, projection, projection, projection, projection, projection, projection, projection, projection, projection, projection, projection, projection, 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projection, projection, projection, projection, projection, projection, projection, projection, projection, projection, projection, projection, projection, projection, projection, projection, projection, projection, projection, projection, projection, projection, projection, projection, projection, projection, projection, projection, projection, projection, projection, projection, projection, projection, projection, projection, projection, projection, projection, projection, projection, projection, projection, projection, projection, projection, projection, projection, projection, projection, projection, projection, projection, projection, projection, projection, projection, projection, projection, projection, projection, projection, projection, projection

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0: Good choice.
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3: Amédée de Murcia.
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